0: Kelly, right?
1: Go ahead.
0: Can you try to locate a PBX for Randy Wooldridge? I believe he lives at 1764 D Avenue.
1: 10-4.

0: Nine, what was that address again?
1: I believe it's going to either be 1764 D, as in David Avenue, or 1766. It's going to be a Pershing address.
0: Thanks.

0: Seven LV Ten Eight from Nine PBX. I will call in and let you know what he said.
1: Okay.

0: Cedar Rapids State for Moscow on R5, call 51 Cedar Rapids.
1: Moscow, go ahead.
0: Gifkin 1022, one of your troopers that's heading towards that call in Adelissa. Deputies on scene advising it's going to be a 1096 issue.
1: Never. Any changes, just let us know.
0: Never, thank you.

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0: to officers has a request for a welfare check at 514 West Rock Island Street. 514 West Rock Island Street. 1017 said female Kayleen Martin is Googling how many Tylenols to take to kill herself.
1: 1-9-0. 1-4-4-4. No endorsements, restrictions, B-boy, multiple priors in the last 12, date of birth 1999.
2: 10-4.

0: 21923.
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0: go ahead.
1: What do you think? Female said that she sent those messages to her ex-husband during a fight. She's not actually thinking about harming herself at all.
0: Jennifer.
2: County 114, Vinny.
0: Jennifer.

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1: Yes.
0: Highway 92, eastbound at the 60 with Iowa 28, Henry Lincoln Tom 011, HLT 011.
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And that 28 is going to be V Victor, I believe D David 9 and Nora 27. 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

0: Oh, you did twist on the arrow, Kelly. 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
1: 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Class A, Adam. No endorsements, restrictions. B, boy. K, king. Date of birth, 1972.
2: Ten two. I got a different 28 to try, I guess. Instead of the D David, try it O Ocean. 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

0: County. I got a VIN if we want to try it that way when you're ready.
1: Go ahead.
0: It's going to be 5 F Frank and Nora R Robert L Lincoln 38405 B Boy 058853. Should be a 2005 Honda Odyssey 3 in Missouri.

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0: Nine, do you have a make and a year of the vehicle?
2: Casey Fry, did you advise that somebody here wanted them removed from the property?
3: Male, first name Caleb did. He didn't advise if he was with the church or not.
0: You're in.
1: Careful.
0: Do you have a vehicle make and a year?
4: It's 10-4. 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

0: going to come back 1074, expiration 10 of 27 on a 2005 Honda to Peter Geets.
1: Ten four. I have one around 3 in Missouri.
0: Go ahead.
1: E. Edward 204-292-024. 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
0: Comes back 1074 valid, class F Frank. 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
1: 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They were both advised not to come back, or they will face trespassing charges. Both cars will be 10-8.

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1: Comes at 1074, valid Class C Charles, no endorsements, restrictions, Y, Young, Claire Miller, Pleasantville, year of birth, 2009.
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0: 1-4 Marine County.
1: Yeah.
0: I have a Kayleen Martin, reference at welfare check on Rock Island, wishing to speak with you. I can post her number to Mike if you're available.
2: Is she still on the phone?
0: 10-4, I can try transferring if you're available, but last day or two it hasn't been very consistent at all.
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0: Okay, 10-4.

0: Hospital officers taking a report of a reckless driver driving through Walmart's parking lot, speeding. It's going to be a white Toyota with a bunch of teen girls in it. It's going to be near the back parking lot. License plate given was Nora Tom Young, 787, NQI 787. That does come back to a vehicle that doesn't match what they give us.
1: 114 strip.
2: 109 strip.

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0: Rồi.
1: I'll be 10-8 from that for now. She wants us to stop by here around 21:10.
0: Sir.
2: 21:14 on the 23 Walmart. He advised it was a white Toyota. Did you state in the back parking lot?
0: They said in the back of the parking lot, white Toyota by the car wash.
2: Yeah, 10-4. I think I've got it here. Give me just a second. It's 28.
0: Sure.

0: 112 for 114. Can you start this way as well? Sounds like we're also possibly going to have a 1016 somewhere in the parking lot here.
1: Okay. 114, is it going to be the same call, or should there be a separate one made for a separate incident going on?
0: Negative. If you would make a separate card for it, I'll have a 28 for the first card, Nora Tom Young, 707, NTY 707.

0: Expiration date of 26, flight 2005, Toyota Corolla, Jeffrey Carnes, my phone.
1: 10-4. I'm going to head up towards the front of the store here. It sounds like it's going to be a gray four-door Honda that I'm looking for this 1016. I'm going to have dark tinted windows.

0: County Cars. I take a call from a concerned citizen across the road from Agriland FS Incorporated at 1166 Quaker Drive, 1166 Quaker, 1017 5. There's a loud humming noise coming from there. Doesn't see or smell anything weird, just the noise. Wanted someone to check it out.
1: County 9, I'll check that out.
0: So. Skylar, welcome to Pella.

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1: I apologize, having radio issues, 900 block of State Street, Queen, Zebra, 825, QQZ, 825.

0: County 114. National Cars will be 10-8 from that call as well. On the first call, I counseled that female on her driving habits. Possible 1016. It's not a 1016, nothing physical occurred. They were having a passionate conversation about the Bible.
1: Quarantine. It's coming back 1074 Street, 1 at 2027 Black 2020 Chevy Silverado pickup to Brandon Shelter out of Marshalltown.

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1: Go ahead.
0: Seven, eight, one, Adam Young, 8638, repeating 781, Adam Young, 8638.
1: Comes back 1074 valid, Class C Charles, no endorsements, restrictions to J. John and Y intermediate license to Xavier Schrader out of Pleasantville. Air Force 2008.
0: Copy, thanks.
1: Six, are you 10-2?
0: Never,
1: thank you.

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1: Is coming back 1074 valid Classy Charles, no endorsement restrictions to an autumn shelter, New North 1993.
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3: 9, just rear 43 to 1070, go back right as you got there, rising the noise, just quit. 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

0: 88 from Dallas. 88, would you head to 1191 West 16th Street, Unit 49, for a cat call? Cat transport, the caller currently found a black cat with no collar outside of the apartment building.
1: Is it contained?
0: Yes, it is contained.
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2: Air Force Station 2 of 27, Brown 2005, Jeep Grand Cherokee, Trisha, currently in Knoxville.

0: 14, 27, 29, whatever.
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0: 246, Charles, 4198. 246, double C is in Charles, 4198.
1: Shane Gertley, 774 Valley Class C, no endorsements, restrictions, B-Boy, out of Knoxville.
2: No,

0: This is for a vehicle unlocked at McDonald's. 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
1: Okay, 114 is wrecked.
0: Whatever.
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0: County 114-23. Going to be Iowa 28, Paul Nora John 496, PNJ 496.
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0: 671, Adam William, 3269. 671, AW, 3269.
1: Hey, Elise, 1074, Valley, Class C, Charles, no endorsements, restrictions, Y, Young, out of Knoxville.
0: Hey.
1: 112, 109, Penfield.

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1: Confirming the address, 1191 West 16th, number 49. And that's where the caller was.
0: That's where she said she was, correct?
1: Can you mark me your phone number? There's no cat outside and no one's coming to the door.
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1: 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I'll be 10-8 for now.
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0: 396, Adam Robert, 5538396. AR 5538.
1: He's coming back. 1074 valid. Crafty Charles. No endorsements or restrictions to Wyatt Sturzen out of Knoxville. Year at birth 2008.
0: 76 drugs. So.
1: Six, go ahead.
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1: 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Starting miles when you're ready.
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1: Pulls into Forest Station 8 at 26, screen 2007 Mercury Merit. Coming Noah Ohanison out of Knoxville.
0: Super.
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0: A valid Class C, no endorsements, restrictions, be boy, Alpha Maxwell.
1: Yeah, I'll be 10-8 in the morning.
2: So?

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1: Idiot, go ahead.
0: I made contact with the caller. She doesn't have a cat and doesn't know where the cat went. Me and Tenet.
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1: Comes back 1074, expiration EF 2026 on a grade 2018 Chrysler Pacifica touring to Visa County, Avatama.

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0: County 9 traffic.
1: Go ahead.
0: Maine and Iowa. Queen Robert Adam 533. QRA 533.
1: From the Zach 1074, expiration 11 of 2026, white 2014 Subaru Outback to Alyssa Wolf or Logan Collins out of Knoxville.
0: Four.
1: Six, are you 10-2?
2: Four, we are on the RO, please.
0: .7 for that female on attachment of the call, please.
3: So,

0: 9, go ahead.
1: Johnny, can you run the female RO?
0: Alyssa shows 10 24 valid crusty Charles, no endorsements or restrictions. Airbus 2002.
1: 10-4.
0: County Cars, Knoxville officers, Pleasantville officer posting to mock a missing juvenile out of Albia. Looks like it's going to be a 13-year-old female, first name Presley. Last seen at 9 a.m. Last known location was near the ballpark in Albia. Unknown direction of travel.
1: 6-3. County 9, I was direct with that traffic. I'll be 10-8, warning.
0: Never.
1: 7. County 6-8, warning.
0: Never.
2: 27, sir.
3: Michael Sutton, 1074 Valley Crossy, they've endorsed 3, no restrictions of the Knoxville.
1: Yeah.

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1: Go ahead.
0: 1900 block of Highway 92. 28 through Nebraska. 9. David 8041. 9. David 8041, Nebraska.
1: It's coming back with multiple vehicles. Well, I'm trying to find it now. Looks like one is showing a white 2025 Hyundai. Does that sound about right?

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1: Six one, run through Nebraska.
0: Go ahead.

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1: Just coming back, 1074, valid to a Serena Slagsy out of Elm Creek, Nebraska. Were you direct that the 28 you gave came back on multiple vehicles? One was a white 2025 Hyundai, and the other one was a red 1997 Ford.
0: 10-4, I've got a Palisade. I'll get you the VIN here in a second.
1: 10-4, sounds good, thank you.

They actually had the VIN on there, so I went ahead and ran it. It's 1074. Showing a status of active. Expiration 8 of 2026. It comes back from Michael Serena Slavsky.

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0: vehicle and walk at 510 West Robinson Street. 510 West Robinson Street. It's going to be in the alleyway. A 2012 white Acadia power lock. It's not running. Reporting for you guys that their dog is locked in, though.
1: Very nice, Rick.
0: Service.

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1: Comes back 1074, approach 9 of 2026 on an orange 2020 Chevy Colorado to Jerry Kennedy or Darla Kennedy in Knoxville.
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0: County. Can you run me a male RO, please?
1: Are you sure it's 10 74 Valley, Classy Charles, endorsement to Lincoln, no restrictions? You're with 1960.
0: Tower.

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0: What year was the vehicle?

0: 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Can you 10-9? You're a little unreadable.
1: What year was the vehicle?
0: 2012.
1: That's where, thank you.

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1: County, 27.5. I'll be 10-8, 2-1.
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1: 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Go ahead. 92-195th, 28th through Wisconsin, 470-16A, Adam. 470-16A. There's a small Frank Tom to the side if you need that. I believe it's a fleet tag.
0: And for all three, I can do.
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2: Comes back 1074 expiration expired 3/2026 on a silver 2006 Ford Focus to Samantha Thomas at FSC. 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
1: Yes.
0: You have an 82 eastbound, just to the east of the 60, with Queen Robert Lincoln. I believe it's going to be 046 QRL 046.
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0: MasterCard is taking a report of a 1016 verbal at this time, 910 West Montgomery. 910 West Montgomery. Male, female have been fighting. Nothing physical that we know of at this time.
1: 190. County 114, 10-8-1, on direct, 76.
0: Sounds like there's been some drinking involved as well.
1: 10-4.

0: Sounds like there's a female. The male were arguing. The female started swinging. Both are intoxicated. No one's injured. There's lots of yelling going on. Still trying to get information out of the 1017 at this time.
1: County, do you have the male or the female party on PBX?
0: The male's calling Jaden Ashby. Sounds like the female's Madison Lambert.
1: Yeah, 10-4. We've had several dealings with the same thing over the last month or two.
0: 10-4, sounds like she ran out the back door. No weapons involved. No access to weapons outside. She's in a sweater and shorts.
1: 10-4.

0: correction on the drinking. The male has not been drinking tonight, just the female.
1: Okay.

0: Better the 27.
1: 602 Adams Holmes 2204. 602 AT 2204.
0: Peace.

88 comes back to a Sullivan Corolla, who is 1074 valid, class C, no endorsements, no restrictions, date of birth 2004.

0: 114 will be out with that female behind the residence here.
1: Tell us.
0: 114 for 112. Male states that there's, he doesn't want the charges. There's no marks on him, just 43.

0: Jefferson County, Cedar Rapids State, R5, call 51, Jefferson County.
1: Cedar Rapids State, go ahead for Jefferson County.
0: ISP 362 is asking if you need any help with the 1050 off of Johnson Avenue.
1: Ten four. If they would like to head that way, that would be very helpful. Thank you.
0: Can you provide the location, please?
1: 10-4, that would be Jasmine Avenue, north of 120th Street. Again, Jasmine Avenue, north of 120th Street.
0: And do you have any additional details?
1: Ten four, we do have two occupants in the vehicle. It's a single vehicle accident with airbag deployment. Driver is complaining of chest and lung leg pain. The passenger possibly has a broken nose.
0: Ten four, ISP 362 will be en route.
1: Ten four, thank you.

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1: County Kingston 9.
0: Can you advise who you're 95 with?
1: The female.

0: Good.
1: 43, the male, 10/17, provided a name. We found a date of birth and ran female, Madison Lambert. It is 99 out of Mahaska County, statewide pickup. I can send it in and everything, just let them know that we'll have locals.
2: 10-4, go ahead and do that, County.
1: So.
2: It's 43, 114 is transporting you, I don't know if the jailers come out. You had to fight with her.
1: 10-4.
0: County 114, 30 miles, 293-84. 293-84.

0: County 112, were you able to get a 27 on the mail as well?
1: Ten-four. Jesus, 1074 Valley, Plaza Charles, North Central Lincoln, restrictions be way out of Marshall.
0: Ten-four.
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3: 80 cent traffic.
4: 10-4. Also, for your 43, I believe the manager of cases was just in here. He reported that he heard an alarm he believed it was coming from the business right next to Casey's, the grocery store.
3: 88-23. 10-4. Dallas 76 route.
4: 10-4.
2: Hello, did you just advise the manager of Casey's was just inside the PD?
4: For he believed, he said he heard an alarm and he thought it was coming from Main Street Market as he was leaving Casey's. I was about to give that out and then I got the call from Casey's corporate about this alarm.
3: Seventy-six, 23.
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0: Cages is 10-2. Doors are secure. Any contact with key holder?
1: Trying to call some now.
2: 88 for your 43. I'm at Main Street Market. I'm checking that out too, as well.
3: Around from the back. We got the backside.
2: Yeah, I'm at the backside right now.

0: Go ahead.
1: Hold on, Charles 450, PTC 450. There's a mail RO, Kieran.
0: Copy, and for your 43, I spoke to a fielder, Ian Mason. He's in route, he's in a gray Dodge pickup. He said he's going to reset the alarm.
1: 10-4.
0: And the RL, that 28, is a Rodney Ruffridge, comes back. 1074 Valley, Class C, Endorsement Lincoln, Christian, Boyd, Sam, out of Otley, date of birth 1956.
1: 10-4. You can just advise he's in the area.
0: Copy.

0: need us to stick around. He talked to his employee, and they realized they set it off. We'll be back.
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0: Yep.
2: I don't hear, I heard the alarm a couple times. I don't know what it is, and it's been a while since I've heard it, so I'm not sure.
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2: 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Everything seems 10-2.
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0: 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Would you print a CCH for this email, referencing domestic charges and fax over to the PD?
1: Hello?

0: 6 for County 6.
1: You're on.
0: Would you be willing to give me a PBX, please?
1: Sure.

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0: 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Mary Queen Boy 436, MQB 436, Silver Pontiac.

0: 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Just whoever the arresting officer is going to be, give me a call.
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1: Central.
2: 5 mile, marker 27 on Highway 163. I don't know if you can see him on lock.
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0: The Highway 92 eastbound, the 60, with, I believe it's going to be Missouri 28, Nora Henry 9, Explorer A1 Robert, NH9X1R, year of expiration is going to be 26.

0: 9, go ahead.
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0: 9, I apologize. I hadn't advised nothing further earlier, so I went with that.
1: 10-4, I was just double checking you didn't do it when I was searching, but I'm 10-2.
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0: 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Good.
1: I'm going to be in the 1600 block, Highway 92, with Edward John Young, 682, EJY, 682.
0: Ten-seventy-four, expiration 7 of 26 on a white 2004 Buick LaSabre, Heidi Scholes out of Oskaloosa.
1: Yeah.

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2: Never.

0: you have an 82 eastbound 60, what is going to be Iowa 28, Boy Ida Robert, Boy Sam, D-I-R-B-S.
1: Mission 1126, I believe 2022 Mazda CX-30, Julia Fleming, Oskaloosa.

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1: You're mute.
0: Tonight, two citations. Details are out of the call.
1: 10-4, 10-8.

0: You're on.
1: Can you attempt to locate a 27 for a Larry Thomas? It's going to be, last name will be Tom Henry, Ocean, Mary, Adam, Sam. First name Larry, Lincoln, Adam, Robert, Robert, Young. The date of birth. Should have an address over in Colonial Terrace.

0: I got it pulled up for you.
1: Have both of you advised that man was valid or not?
0: 10-4, 1024 valid, class C, no endorsements, restrictions, equally F rank, out of Knoxville, date of birth 1954.
1: 10-4.

0: County cars picking up 911. If it's a possible intoxicated driver, southbound from Rutledge on 14. Southbound from Rutledge on Highway 14. Almost hit a semi all over the roadway. A tan gold boulder vehicle. Still getting more information.
1: Got it. Probably some faces.
0: Count.
1: County 9, strike.
0: Delma.
1: County, you can also let Lucas County know, please.
0: Delma. We'll transfer the call over to them.

0: 21-14, Charlie.
1: You
0: good? I'll be on Highway 14, just south of Nixon, with Iowa 28, Ocean Paul Henry, 947. Correction, Queen Paul Henry, 9, QPH, 947.
1: Ten seventy four station 12 of 26 white 1995 Ford Eagle line Travis DeGard out of Osceola.
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0: County, 114, 2729, mail RO, Tyler.
1: You guys mail RO, Tyler?
0: Just confirming the plate as Queen Paul Henry 947 QPH 947. Should be on a 40 con line.
1: 10-4, that's what it comes back to. I have a mail RO Travis.
0: 10-4, 27 by number.
1: Good.
0: 578 Adam Henry 4390 578 AH 4390.
1: Tyler DeGuard, 1074 Valley Class B David, endorsement 3, restrictions B boy out of Osceola.
0: 10-4,

0: County 114.
1: Good.
0: He would put me out at 66 to speak to a Scott Felix. I don't know if that's not a trespass line.

0: County 114. You can just log that Scott has been trespassing definitely from 66.
1: Can you need me to add just one?
0: You can, I'm not.
1: You need me to add this to the trespass log?
0: 10-4, that would be fantastic. I'll be sending.
1: So.
2: County 112, if you need the call for service number from the other day when we were asked to trespass him indefinitely, I have that for you.
1: That would be great. Good.
2: 2601-0831. Repeating 2601-0831.
1: Thank you, sir.

0: Hey, Trevor.
1: Got 88.
0: Oh, boss. Ocean, Victor. Victor, 683. Oh, VV. 683. Purple Dodge.
1: Ten more.

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0: Zebra John 5, Tom 9 Victor. Again, Zebra John 5, Tom 9 Victor. It will be an out-of-state place. I'll give you the state as soon as I can.

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1: Copy.

0: 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That will also be out of Missouri.
1: 1040.

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1: 114, go ahead.
0: The Highway 92 eastbound at the 60 with David Ida Correction, Ocean Ida Victor 549, OIV 549. Correction County, Ocean Ida Victor 594, OIV 594.
1: Comes back 1074, expiration 10/2026 on a silver 2007 Kia Spectra to a Mariah or Tyson Stout out of Oskaloosa.
0: Seven.

0: 14, I'm going to be 10-8 with a warning from here. Going to be attempting to catch up to you. Casey Sports Car, westbound on 92, high rate of speed.
1: 10-4 westbound from the 60.
0: 10-4. Whoops. I'll see like a silver Mustang. I'm going to be quite a ways behind it here, but I'll see if I can catch up.
1: Tell her.

0: 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And it looks like it took the exit going northbound on 14 currently. It's going to be a red either Mustang or Camaro. I'm flipping back around.
1: Oh.

0: 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What was it?
1: He said that it took the exit going northbound on 14. It's going to be a red Mustang or Camaro.
0: Therefore, I'm coming at 1600 block 14. Still trying to catch up.

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0: Lincoln, Ocean, Lincoln, Sam, Charles, Adam, Tom, L O L S C A T.
1: Inquiry first, and send the 26 on a red 2019 Ford Mustang GT, Claudette or Jaden, Brooklander and Appella.
0: 10-4. I have the vehicle I'm looking for, it's going to be parked at Quickstar, unoccupied currently. I'm going to hang out in the area for a few minutes and see if it starts moving again.
1: So.
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1: Sure, you're showing 1074, valid class C. No endorsements. Richard Tennessee Boy out of Knoxville.
0: Yeah.

0: 9114, traffic.
1: Good.
0: Yeah, 66 parking lot. George David Paul, 597, GDP, 597.
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0: 10-4.

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1: Troy Downing, 1074 Valley, Class B Charles, endorsement to Lincoln, restrictions at Frank B. Boy out of Knoxville.
0: Careful.

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0: Knoxville officers. I have a report of a dog screaming and hollering behind Phoebe and Diva's funeral home in the 300 block North 2nd Street.
1: Morning, Jack.
0: Kevin.

0: And one on an updated address on that is 213 East Pleasant. 213 East Pleasant, that would be the residence where the dog is located.
1: Good work.

0: 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Hallucinate.
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1: Go ahead.
0: 163 westbound, I'll be by mile marker 42, stand by the 28. A personalized plate out of Iowa, Sam Nora Nora Young, George Robert Lincoln. Again, Sam Nora Nora Young, George Robert Lincoln.
1: 40.

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Attention all officers, attention all stations. Special attention, Lee County. Highway 218 northbound from mile marker 20, reports of a semi pulling a flatbed trailer that has a seal on it, not able to see the contents of the flatbed. All over the road, Harpy states that he has gone off the road 3 times since he's been following him. Harpy believes he might be tired. If located, make your own case, Cedar Rapids, stay clear, 637.

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0: Yeah, Mr. Boyce, it's wanting to meet with 115. Prior to the time that he has to be at work at 10 a.m., didn't know if anyone else wanted to address it.
1: I'll call him back.
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0: 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I advised her. She's the regional manager. 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
1: If you didn't hear fire traffic, we had 2 employees on scene. 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
1: 86,
0: exit 42, westbound out, license plate, Queen Nora Young, 681, Queen Nora Young, 681.
1: Copy.

Pleasantville Rescue. You're in at Acura, 909 North State Street, for a 90-year-old male with possible pneumonia. Pleasantville Rescue, you're needed at Acura, 909 North State Street, for a 90-year-old male, possible pneumonia.

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0: 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It doesn't look like I have a driver.

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0: Hello. Antonio Esquivel Alcantar is 1074 suspended. Did arrest 2 of 1980 at a Des Moines, suspended 4 of 23 for non-payment. Has been in suspension since 2022.
1: Does he have an ID number or anything that you can send me that I can run it myself?
0: Copy. Stand by. I'll send it to Mark.
1: Copy. Thank you.
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0: It'll be 888, Adam Zebra, 9901. Gustavo Gomez Nussi, Timo. Date of birth is 10/3/2007.
1: Gustavo Gomez Nascimento is 1099 out of Marion County. I'll set a hit confirm. Send a hit confirm.
0: See if they're being route.
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0: Marion County 62410 UTL door tagged.
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0: county cars. Tele PD has a 99 in their lobby. Somebody willing to go get him?
1: County 4, I'll take care of that.
0: 10-4.
2: Mary Kenny, I have a driver. We can disregard Docsville.
0: 10-4, they're on fire track. One alarm now. Still, if you advise they have a driver, you can disregard if you'd like.
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0: The 1017 that you spoke with yesterday about doing a civil standby out on Pierce Drive has called back and would like to conduct that at noon today.
1: Ten four. 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

0: Henry County from Jefferson on R5, call 51, Henry County.
1: Go ahead, Jefferson County.
0: Henry County, I just took a driving complaint. They crossed over into your county as they called in. It'll be near Highway 34, mile marker 225 eastbound. Offense to an older male driving a 70s style Monte Carlo, blue in color, all over the roadway. My 1017 was a semi driver. He said the caller passed him and then cut him off. He's done that to several other vehicles also. No plate information, but he did state if he's not sure if the male subject's having some type of medical episode or if he's intoxicated. Once again, it's a 70s-style Monte Carlo, blue in color, with an older male gentleman driving at Highway 34, mile marker 225 eastbound in Deer County.
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0: Marion County 6034.
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1: Definitely.

0: Rogers, this is your 43. There's going to be a funeral escort approximately 10:30 leaving by B and Davis going to Graceland.
1: Ten four.

0: 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Knoxville Hospital, non-emergent, one patient, 30 miles zero.
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1: 对。
0: The 10-8 accident report was given along with the citation and warning.
1: Several.

0: Everyone, I'll be out at Telecor for a meeting from now until probably about 11.
1: Okay.

0: Marion County 922.
1: Go ahead.
0: 922, arrived Knoxville Hospital, ending miles 1212.0.
1: Yep.

0: Okay.
1: Then.
0: I'm clear from the return call to Marcus. He wants me to meet him in person. I'll be en route to 817 West Montgomery. 111 is going to 1060. The area while I'm there.
1: Copy.

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1: Okay.
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0: Debbie?

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0: I have Jade on the phone for you regarding the standby.
1: I will call her here in a little bit once I'm done here.
0: Copy.

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1: Do you want

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1: Go ahead.
0: Return the PBX regarding the civil standby. Inform the party that at noon we will meet up as long as nothing's going on.

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0: 509 South 1st Street, Knoxville. 509 South 1st.
1: Sir.

cell officers took a 1050 third-party call, unknown injuries, unknown if vehicles are still on the roadway at Washington Street and West 6th.

0: officers responding to the accident. Got a second call. A van and a Chevy, either Tahoe or Traverse. Caller wouldn't give her name, but said maybe the other vehicle was trying to leave. They didn't stick around to make sure.
1: Okay.
2: So then I'm 23, no injuries.
1: County 110, we're standing by for that escort.
0: Copy, thank you.

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2: Mary Adam, Tom 240. Mary Adam, Tom 240. Second one. Mary Ida Zebra, 733. Mary Ida Zebra, 733.
1: Copy, stand by.

0: 86, silver Ford Escape, expiring 10 of 26, belongs to Roger or Laura Haub. And the brown Honda Odyssey, expiring 6 of 27, belonging to a Perry Klein.
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2: 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I don't need her back as long as she's 1074. 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
0: I returned that PPX about the paper service at final 509 South 1st, 76 down there to take care of it now.
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3: 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Thank you.

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1: 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I do not need him back.
0: No worries, that is.

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1: 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Paul Ocean Lincoln 768. Again, POL 768.
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1: Two, go ahead.
0: Checking, is that a good hit on the OPR?
1: 10-4, it looks like the RO is 99. It hit off the 14 and G28 camera. I was just checking birth dates.
2: Okay, 11, I'm by the marina. I'll get turned around here.
3: North or southbound.
2: Stand by just a moment.

0: Go ahead.
1: Did you get advice from an LPD in case it goes north on 14?
0: Negative. The camera is showing that it's going westbound.
1: Yeah, but it's westbound on G28, correct? 214?
0: I believe so. I'm not sure on the cameras where they sit.
1: Yeah, it's going to face, so it's coming up the intersection of G28 and 14. So my guess is it has Polk County plates. It's going to go north on 14 if we can let Monroe PD know.
0: 10-4, I'll send it to Jasper.
1: Sure, thank you.

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1: What?
0: Just west of the intersection of T-17 and 92, 28 through Iowa. Ocean King Edward 052, repeating Ocean King Edward 052.
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0: And 4, thank you.

I made it up to Kyle here, 14 on UTL, and I'm speaking with the mirror officer, and he was UTL as well. He just got out here probably like 5-6 minutes ago, so it's probably westbound 163.

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1: Go ahead.
0: King Mary Young 284, KMY 284, me and Casey's parking lot.
1: Seventy-four expiration 327 on a black vehicle on car, left and carry out of Centerville.
0: Copy, thanks. Down from 20.
1: Right.
0: Yeah, that 2377 Pierce Drive, Tracy, for that civil standby.

0: 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Dear birth 77.
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1: Cody Guerin is showing 1074, valid Class C, no endorsements, no restrictions out of Centerville, year birth 1987.
0: Copy, thanks.

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1: 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We're 10-8 from that.
0: Don't.
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0: 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She wanted to talk to an officer about an alleged incident with her child's father this morning.
1: Copy. I am.
0: 10-4, are you in the building or you want me to send her to a patrol phone?
1: Where's desk phone?
0: 10-4.

0: 72 Pella. I've got a 1050 accident or property damage only. Highway 163 westbound, mile marker 40, car versus here. No airbag deployment.
1: Yeah, well, so do we know if it's the east side of 40 or west side?
0: Westbound.
1: Did work, but west of 40 or east of 40?
0: Sorry, west of 40.

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1: Simple.

0: 86, it belongs to the Haskell Bottle Inn.
1: Have you ran Victoria?
0: Copy. I have Victoria Fry. She's got a Des Moines address on Douglas Avenue. Victoria Lawler Fry. Date of birth 12/94. She's 1074 valid. She did have a suspension 4/25 for failure to refile her SR-22, but that is no longer an issue. Also had an OWI test refusal in 2023.
1: Got it. She and me a driver's license with different information. 27 by number one, ready?
0: Go ahead.
1: 139, Adam Charles, 1711. Again, 139, Adam Charles, 1711.
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0: Victoria Fry is Victoria Nicole Fry, 1074 valid. Out of Oskaloosa, date of birth 2 of 92, suspensions in 2018, currently valid. District 43, she is the protected party of an NCO for an Andrew Fry.
1: Copy. I've got 28 on North King Lincoln 176, North King Lincoln 176. Just make sure it's not the other party on that.

0: Dodge Shine, registered to a Natalia Spolstra.
1: 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What was the name of the male half that she had into it with?
0: Andrew Fry.
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0: I'll be out at 514 West Rock Island for a follow-up.
1: Yeah.

Basically, Travis. Summer Block of Liberty. My license plate, Mary Edward Henry 293. Mary Edward Henry 293.

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1: Marion County, 63-4, traffic stop.
2: Go ahead.
1: 1100 block of Highway S-45, 28th through Iowa, Queen Charles Boy, 688, repeating Queen Charles Boy, 688, Iowa, red Jeep.
2: That comes back, 1074, expiration 8 of 2026 on a red 2018 Jeep Wrangler, registered to Nayli de Santiago Castro, out of Des Moines. .7286, just for your 43, I still have the rapid SOS up. The what three words have not moved.
0: Yeah.

0: 86, I was Greg. They've got a couple different pods of people doing work over here. One last one I'll check here before I... You check.
1: 72, it did sound like there was a weed eater in the back. If that helps you at all.
0: Seymour.
2: County from Des Moines State, R5 call 51, Marion County.
1: Go ahead for Marion County.
2: Marion County, we took a call of a car versus deer on Highway 92 between the 166 and 167 mile marker between Harvey and Tracy. Have you taken any calls on that?
1: We have not. Do you know if it's in the east or west bound lane? I can start somebody that way.
2: 10-4, if you would. It's going to be on the eastbound side. It's going to be a older model van. It's not drivable. They advised it was totaled. The deer is in the ditch.
1: Do you know if there's any airbag deployment or injuries?
2: There was airbag deployment, but they're denying any medical. I can forward you to their contact information.
1: Copy. If you could do that, I will get somebody headed that way.
2: Copy. Thank you. 1357.
1: Reverse deer, mile marker 166 on Highway 92, eastbound lane. It's going to be an older van. Airbags did go off, but they're declining injuries.
3: County for as soon as I clear from this stop, I'll take care of it.
1: 10-4-4.

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You are needed in the 2200 block of Highway 92, 2200 block of Highway 92 in the eastbound lane for a Carver steer. There is airbag deployment. No injuries, declining rescue.

0: State. It's a Jinkley Township Fire and Rescue, Knoxville City Rescue, Knoxville Rural Fire. You're being requested in the 2200 block of Highway 92, 2200 block of Highway 92 for a Carver steer in the eastbound lanes. There's going to be airbag deployment, no injuries, declining rescue. So far, let's switch over to Fire Attack 1. Fire Attack 1.
1: Marion County from 603.
0: Good.
1: 603 is an outstation.

0: traffic for county?
1: 625. They're declining rescue. They need fluids cleaned up, or what do they need?
0: They advised there was airbag deployed from the vehicle, so we have to phase rescue.

0: Sorry, 36 for Irvington. Were you direct with Clay Township Rescue's traffic?
1: Do they want to continue in or disregard?
0: They said you can disregard. They have an ambulance rolling.
1: Copy. You should land back in.

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1: Can you have the jail open the teleport, please?
0: Sorry.

0: 10 4, I've got a couple workers here on the field that said their boss is supposed to be around the concession stand area. I looked over there, couldn't find anybody, hollered. Now I'm having one of them call to see if this Lucas is okay or not.
1: Ten four. Can you transfer it to my work phone, please?
2: 10 4.

0: 66, you said?
1: 2200 block Highway 92, they said between 166 and 167.
2: Seven.

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1: Right.
0: You can go ahead and cancel anybody else coming, except for the deputy. Everything's fine here.
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0: 10-4.

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1: That comes back 1074, expiration 10/2026. 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
2: 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Alaska County know that we'll be headed their way to the county line shortly.
1: 10-4, which person do you have? Initials ML.
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0: I'm clear from that call. I'll be back en route to 514 West Rock Island.
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0: Yeah, I've got a name and date of birth.
1: 11, go
0: ahead. My name's Burton Boy, Union Robert, Tom Oceanora, B-U-R-T-O-N, first name's Brianna, Boy, Robert, Edward, Adam, Nora, Nora, Adam, B-R-E-A-N-N-A, date of birth 1993, 11/23. 1993, 11/23.

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1: So far, they've got another vehicle in the company, Inner Power, coming. So we're not sure what they're going to do about it yet, but stand by.

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1: You can progress through to me, please.

0: where it's saying that it can't be transferred to your call. I posted her name and number. It's in lock.
1: 10-4, I'll call her. Thanks.

0: Go ahead.
1: Just 43 spoke out here from the company. They say that they're going to be contacting Jerry's

0: Marion County, 63-4.
1: Four, go ahead.
0: I returned that PBX on 1076 to their address to get this served. And you can mark areas 1 and 4, 10-2, number 1.

0: County from 20.
1: Sure.
0: That's the Mahaska County line. Waiting for Mahaska. Mm-hmm. Ending miles when you're ready.
1: Right.
0: 1805. Repeating 1805.
1: 10-4. I sent him a teletype, but I'll let him know that you're there.
0: 10-4.

0: the Knoxville car soon if you have a car phone handy. We're trying to test a few things here with our phone system.
1: County 113, I got my work phone.
0: And we're just having some issues transferring, so we're going to see if we can transfer a call over to you.
1: Oh.
0: Well, 115, are you 10-2?
2: 10-2.
0: Are you 10-8 for this call?
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0: 10-4, thank you.
1: Marion County. Mahaska County advised dealer should be there shortly.
2: 10-4, they're here.

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1: So.
2: Yeah, 11.
1: 11, go ahead.
2: Okay, the report given to driver of the company, got a hold of a different tow company. They'll be in route shortly, so I did add the vehicle to lock. That should be removed here sometime. Lieutenant.
1: 10-4, were they going to call in when it got removed?
2: I do not believe so, as they have all left the scene now, so probably not. But I do have a phone number for the driver involved in this vehicle. I attached to the lock icon.
1: So,

0: successful.
1: Good.
0: Can you, 25 the lobby, have a male trying to drink some stuff in, preference violation of no contact order? Can you stop up and just dispatch first?

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0: No.
2: Six from one. Good. Can you give me a PBX about that? I had a call from an individual last night about it. 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
1: Yes. Can you check on a possible broke down vehicle on Washington Street in front of Sculpey House? Was a third party call, said a red SUV female driver was trying to flag people down.
0: 10-4.

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0: 111 from Marion County, 111.
2: Good.
0: Can you PBX dispatch when you're not 10-6?
2: 10-4.

0: County 16, can you put us out on a vehicle inspection?
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0: County Cars have a request for a vehicle lock at 1331 118th Place, 1331 118th Place.
1: County 476.
0: Took a call from 718 North Kent Street. 1017 advised that someone keeps putting a desk in their yard and they're not sure where it's coming from.
2: 10-4, did you say 713?
0: 718.
2: 10-4, thank you.

0: D'accord.
1: Girl. I'm getting injured, girl.
0: Maroon, Chevy Impala, 2 Curtis or Frederick Jones. You can disregard that vehicle and lock. They got it open.
1: 10-4. 10-8. Area 3 is 10-2. Number 3.
0: 10-4.

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1: 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Her and her husband were able to get the vehicle going. 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
0: 7-4.

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0: Go ahead.
2: 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If she calls back in, just transfer to my work phone.
0: To 411. If she calls in, I'll let you know. We're having issues transferring phone calls over to certain phones.
2: 10-4.
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1: This Route 43 in the 500 block is South Roach. In the backyard, a resident is in hell, burning some brush, large amount of white smoke, but he's sitting there just in case he would get a call.
0: So, were you advised 500 block South Roach?
1: Denver.
0: Denver 6.

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88, Jarrett Eslinger, 1074, invalid, Class C trials, no endorsements, restrictions, E-boy, date of birth again, 9 of 05, out of Prairie City, no violations.

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0: ISD inquiring if you have a call in at Alyssa, reference possible shots fired. If so, we can be en route.
1: We just received one 911 call of a possible gunshot. Nothing was seen, just heard. We have no additional calls, but we did have an issue with the subject last night walking around Alyssa with a weapon. Not sure if it's the same person.
0: Tamar, can you advise what address it would be responding to?
1: What was your traffic?
0: Just checking if you have an address and at Alyssa reference that call.
1: Caller was at 315 Cherry Street, 315 Cherry Street.
0: Temper.

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0: 41 Westbound Ocean, Lincoln Town, 310, OLT, 310.
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1: 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He's sent to using the phone. I'll be sending.
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0: 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Queen Victor Noir, 891. 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

0: 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Showing 1074 valid Class C Charles and no endorsements, restrictions. Cinnabar 4 of 08 out of Russell, Iowa. Vody was suspended 2 of 26 for violation of graduated license. He is currently valid.
1: 10-4.

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1: Number.

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0: 217, just past G46, Queen Lincoln, Lincoln 935, QLL 935.

0: That comes back 1074, expiration 1, 2027 on a silver 2008 Honda Pilot, Katie Visser of Knoxville.
1: County 8, I'm out with
0: you. 1048.
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3: 1041, he is also detained.
2: 1041, he's showing 99 out of Marion County. Also shows barred times 10 and on paper.
3: Therefore, we're Lawrence.
2: He's got 8 warrants, driving while barred, false report of indictable offense to public entity, operate without interlock, failure to use headlamps when required, stopping on paved part of highway, failure to obey stops and yield signs, reckless driving, VUS, and leaving scene of accident. Total bond, no bond until seen by judge.

0: يعني واضح.
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0: Do you have a patrol phone on you? I have a nurse from Broad Lawns wanting to talk to an officer about a patient. I believe 72 was talking to her earlier.
1: Two.
0: 10-4, I'll get her transferred. Thank you.

0: Hey, Trevor.
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0: 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How's cool is, Orange Pontiac, no Triant?

0: County 11, we've arrived at LEC. Any miles?
1: Check.
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0: Highway 5 in Jasper. 28 is King 3, William David Mary. 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
1: Hello.
0: Took a report of a dog bite that happened yesterday in Melcher, 1017. Was it 201 North Main Street?
2: Okay. 20 copies. Head that way.

0: Lane County, 63427 through Texas.
1: Go ahead.
0: 492-04307. Repeating, 492-04307, Texas.
1: Sephora showing 1074, eligible out of Texas.
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0: Clear Fulton County Jail. 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
1: Right.
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1: I just left a voicemail for the male first name AJ. If you called him, just let me know. Thank you.
2: Nothing.

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1: 20, go ahead.
0: Return the PBX 16 and I are just going to go meet the involved party.
1: Sorry.

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0: Cars and Knox officers taking a report of reckless drivers northbound on Highway 14 from 103rd. About a mile ahead of that location, there's juveniles racing on motorcycles.
1: I don't know.

0: They're going to be northbound from the Columbia area. There's going to be multiple bikes, to like two, and they're wearing black helmets. That's the only physical description that we could get.
1: 10 clear.
2: Okay, 110 will be left 76.

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1: Denver. Janet, going.
0: Tony, go ahead.
1: Be southbound on 14.
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1: Ten four, I'm coming on 14 through Knoxville.
0: Yep.
2: Four cars behind six at Madison.

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1: 10-4. 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
1: Maybe 86, do you want me to send it to you on lock?
0: Yeah, just locked up me in. 88.

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0: officers just received a call for a verbal possible domestic. Caller was driving by advice. She saw a male outside mowing. A female came out of the house yelling and cussing at the male. Caller advised she did not see anything physical, just the female screaming in the male's face. She was concerned for the male. 503 Broadway Street.
1: 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Bring it up 10-200 here, though.
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1: Awesome.

0: First name, Ida Nora, Nora Edward Young. First name, John Edward Sam Sam, Ida Charles Adam. Vote 228, 1987.
1: Can you give me the last name again? 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
0: Jessica McKinney. Last name, Mary Charles King, Ida Nora Nora Edward Young. First name, John Edward Sam Sam, Ida Charles Adam. Vote 228, 1987.

0: 3.99.
1: Sorry, got a lot of things to sort through here. First one, driver James Fisher, looks like he's also 10.99 out of Oskaloosa.
2: Yes.
1: I apologize, I haven't got a female yet.
0: Okay.

0: I got a 76 for both tank. And I got a 27 for you to run. When you're available, let me know.
1: So, Brandon, can you stand by 1 second? I believe all three of your people are 1099. Driver's the only one valid.
2: Okay.
1: 76, go ahead if you're 27.
0: Fellow last name, David Adam, Henry Lincoln, Mary Adam Nora, first name Linda, L-I-N-D-A, date of birth, 1965-0705, 1965-0705, I don't need it back.

0: case, Pearsall is bordering counties only out of Athens County, so they aren't the next, right?
1: So hospital in or out to Mercy in the morning. Sergeant Zeroes.

0: Dallas. Just letting you know, a couple of them are known to go armed and assault police officers. There's 43.
1: Got it.

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0: Call C, if you can transfer into Patrol 3.
1: I'm sorry, 88, I walked on you. Can you 10-9 your traffic?
0: Your county 6 is available. If so, can you have me give a call to Patrol 3?

0: 88. Six is available. Yeah, I gave him your phone number.
1: One more, thank you.
0: The occupants are 99 and 124 involved. She also would like you to give her a PBX beforehand. I have her number. I'll post it for you.
2: One more, thank you.

0: 雨粉喷剧。
1: Attempt to clear from left that location, heading to the new one. I'll get you the address here in a second.
0: December.

0: 86, fella? James Fisher's warrant has been confirmed. They didn't advise on extradition. I'll give him a call.
1: Copy. May have local charges. Just heads up. Dispatch 936.
0: 936, go ahead.
1: 936 is the one. I arrived at Iowa Lutheran, ending miles 38.2.
0: Denver, Shale.

0: 6, tell us.
1: Good.
0: McKinney's also been confirmed to, are we possibly going to have local charges on her?
1: Yes.

0: go ahead.
1: Be advised, your pump beam is transferred up to an emergency transfer.
0: Yeah,

0: 20 Ethan 2.
1: And 4 Sensing.
0: Come on.
1: Six from four.
2: Good.
1: I have clearance from 10, since it will be funded by GTSB. Do you know if they'll be needing us?
2: I'm sure 88 is supposed to give me a call.
1: I'll start that direction.

0: 4 from 6. I just sent you a text with what information I have so far. Marion County, J6.
1: J6, good.
0: Show me out of the jail, any miles on that?
1: Go with them.
0: 57968. 57968.
1: What should we have?

0: 86,
1: Glenn. The warrant for the county for James Fisher and give how many hours he needs to serve.
0: B-10-8 report initiated.
1: If you want to, you can.

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He's only served like 9 or 10 hours. And he's only served 9 or 10 of those hours, so 6.5 days, I guess.

0: you also give me 15 from PC search stuff?
1: Yeah.
0: Copy that.

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0: 76. I had an accidental 911. Female caller has dementia notated in her golfer service. Her address is 609 West 3rd, but she was mapping at 716 Elm Street. If maybe you can just make contact, make sure she's home and not wandering.
1: Copy.

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1: Eleven and a half minutes.

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0: 115 Marion County.
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0: If you're not 10-6, can you head to 805 West Montgomery, 805 West Montgomery, and meet with Marcus Boyce? He thinks someone's been in his house. He said it was secure after you were there with him earlier today, and now someone has put locks on all the doors. Temper, thanks.

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0: This is Rip. Back. Where's Busy?
1: County's up loud and clear. Alright, thank you.
2: So far. Just having heads and issues. Sorry.

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1: Yes.
0: Nein, if you're not in 6, can you stop at 1461 North Shore Drive, 1461 North Shore Drive? The reporting party found a license laying at the end of her driveway, and it belongs to a female out of Oskaloosa that's barred. It just seems picked up from that address.
1: Check for it. I'm going to help assist, and then I'll stop by.
0: Super.
2: Marion County, 63-4.
0: Foreground.
2: I stopped there and picked up that item already.
0: 10-4. I wasn't sure. I'll log that down. 9, you can 22.

0: County 6, will you reach out to Pella, get this driver's information, as well as their call for service number?
1: Over.

0: 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Pleasantville Rescue, you're needed at 504 West Monroe Street. 504 West Monroe Street for a 30-year-old male with severe headache and stomach ache. He's alert, conscious, and breathing. Attention Pleasantville Rescue. Pleasantville Rescue, you're needed at 504 West Monroe Street. 504 West Monroe Street in Pleasantville for a 30-year-old male with a severe headache and stomach ache. Thinks he drank some bad water out of the hose. He's alert, conscious, and breathing. Time out of page 1815.
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0: Go ahead.
1: I'll be en route with the driver to the PD for further testing. Starting 53441. 53441.
0: 7.
2: Marion County 202.
0: 221. Tempor 202, can you fire attack one? I've got a couple other transfers going on.

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1: 10-4, he's the father and he's going to be taking possession of the truck and dog.
0: Copy 76.

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1: Go ahead.
0: 109-163.
1: And are you coming here?
0: Copy, I'll be en route to the media.
2: Hello, V8, 54, ending 53443.
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0: But no charges on Jessica.
1: In this regard, I'm in route to Mahaska. Same story, mileage.
2: Copy, 86.
3: Self-run at Philippi.
0: Temperature, yeah.

0: 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Starting mileage 2137, Rathby.
1: Devil.
2: Oh, 7 on 10 as well.
1: Devil,
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0: 36 radius. 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
0: Three four two booking room is open if we get to it.
1: Seventy-nine, he doesn't want to talk.
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2: Ten more?

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0: I'll be 23 with 115.
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0: 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Can you run a 29 check on Gregory Jones?
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1: Copy, 76.
2: Most of you advise Gregory Jones, correct? Gregory Jones, your berth 79 out of Knoxville is 1074.
1: Copy. Number, thank you.

0: Hello, officers. Taking a call with 911 from 1611 Broadway Street. They advised that there was a 16-year-old that showed up. They said his name was Emmett Clark. He gave them the story of him having bruises on his arms from his guardians, and they wanted to make a report about it to officers.
1: Sorry, six copies.

0: 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Linda is now living at 716 Elm.
1: 10-4.
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0: How do you make contact with Melissa?
1: Ten 476, I just got a phone with her. She advised that he is supposed to be home. He said he was going to another friend's house, and they told him no. And then he left anyway, so they went to the house, and he wasn't there. I advised her that I'd let her know what you decided to do.
0: 10-4. Charlie, show me out. 1611 Broadway.

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1: I'm good.
0: Cedar Rapids State, checking to see if we have a trooper in our area. I have two deputies on a 1080 in our county. This is going to be the same individual that eluded Illinois earlier. We've been attempting to locate. They're currently headed northbound on 241st Avenue now.
1: Well, I should have unit up at the North Scales. I'll try to get her started that way.
0: 10-4.

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1: Cedar Rapids State, go ahead.
0: 172 is going to start that way. Whenever you get a chance, can you patch into IATAC 2?
1: Understood.

0: Well, I have Emmett, and we're going to be heading back to the police department, starting mileage 2140, 2140.
1: 10476. Do you want me to call Melissa and have her meet at the PD?
0: I have a standby. PD, she doesn't need to come there right now.
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1: You on?
0: Highway 5 in Jasper, 28. Queen Henry Charles. Correction, Queen Charles Henry, 387. QCH 387.
1: 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You go ahead.
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1: That marks you clear.